0: Well, that was Sheila E. with The Glamorous Life. And we also heard from Peter Gabriel with Sledgehammer, Stevie Nicks with I Can't Wait, and at the top there, Sophie Ellis-Bextor with Music Gets the Best of Me.
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0: Let's have a look at the weather again, shall we? Here in the valley at the moment, it's 9.6, going for a top of 17. It'll be partly cloudy with light winds, becoming nor-westerly 15 to 20 k's in the middle of the day, then becoming light early this afternoon. If you're on your way down to Adelaide, at the moment it's 13.8, going for a top of 17. Also partly cloudy with light winds. 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

0: Another triple play there on Triple B. That was Richard Marx with Should Have Known Better. We also heard from Split Enz with History Never Repeats. And at the top there, Sam Smith with Restart. And a shout out and a very happy birthday to Jenny, who's visiting from WA. We'll have a fabulous day and a fabulous time in the Barossa.
1: 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So come on and enjoy the Rex, the premier indoor fitness and aquatic centre in our very own Barossa Valley.
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0: 1842 is the home of what is believed to be the world's oldest surviving Shiraz vineyard. With its gorgeous grounds and collection of original buildings, Langmuir Winery is a must-visit destination. The Linder family and its loyal family of grape growers are united in their pursuit of wines which offer a pure expression of the parishes which make up the Barossa. The bond between them is as strong as ever and will be for generations to come. 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
2: 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A new program starting tomorrow morning between 7am and 9am called Two Up Tuesday with Peter. Two songs, one artist, back to back. That's the formula behind Two Up Tuesday, where Peter digs deeper than the hits to uncover great album tracks and hidden gems. 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

0: Oh, you gotta love that doo-wop, don't you? Stevie Wonder right there with You Haven't Done Nothing. Then it was Bachman Turner Overdrive with You Ain't Seen Nothing Yet. And Stevie Ray Vaughan and Double Trouble with Superstition. And at the top there, of course, it was the Beatles with Ticket to Ride.
1: Langmar Winery is the confluence of Barossa history and premium winemaking. The property, established in 18...

0: Ah, yes, Survivor right there with Eye of the Tiger. We also heard from Sting with Fields of Gold and Swing Out Sisters with Breakout.
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0: That's right, stay tuned. And of course, I'll be back again on Friday. I'm not on Tuesday mornings anymore. Friday with my other program, Sandy M's Music Mix, 6 a.m. until 9 a.m. So plenty of great music coming up. Don't go anywhere.

0: Yes, me and Julio down by the schoolyard. That was Paul Simon. We also heard from Steppenwolf with Born to be Wild and the Easy Beats from 1966, goodness me, with Friday on My Mind.
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0: Yes, Tevin Campbell there with Can We Talk? And at the top there was the Kid Laroi with Girls.
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0: That's just about it for me. I'll leave you with Sam Smith, Rick Astley and Whitney Houston with a mashup of a few of their songs. Joe Jackson with Steppin' Out and, of course, Spectrum with I'll Be Gone. And I'll be back on Friday from 6 a.m. with my other program, Sandy M's Music Mix. But after I've finished, you'll be listening to Messages of Hope. So thank you for listening and keep on listening to Triple B, your wonderful community radio station.

0: love going for walks, and when I walked down to the beachfront that morning, I had no idea that I was going to lose my legs.
1: I'm Richard Fox, and this is Messages of Hope. Stay tuned to hear Dean's extraordinary story of losing both legs and how he found hope.

0: How would you feel if you suddenly lost both your legs? What changes would it bring to your life and relationships? Today, Celia and I are talking with Dean and Coralie. Dean woke up from an induced coma in a Queensland hospital to discover he'd lost both his legs.
1: Thanks for joining us, Dean and Coralie. You normally live in Adelaide. How did you end up in a Queensland hospital?
2: We were planning a holiday for the Easter break, and Cairns was the location because our daughter lived not far from Cairns. It was going to be an enjoyable time, but it didn't turn out quite like what we expected. And that's the thing about life, isn't it? You know, the unexpected thing that just comes along and plucks us all out of the air, and we don't have even time to prepare for these sorts of things properly. And I certainly wasn't prepared for this incident to happen, you know. It was quite a surprise to me. When I walked down to the beachfront that morning, I felt sluggish and lifeless, and I had no idea that I was going to lose my legs.
3: And I'd said to the kids in the morning, your dad's not well, he thinks he's got a flu, but he doesn't want to see a doctor.
2: And like most blokes, you know, you don't want to go to the doctor unless you really have to.
3: And then when it was about in the middle afternoon, and Rachel said, Mum, Dad's face is a funny colour, he needs to see a doctor. Beck drove us in, and fortunately she knew exactly where to go. She said, Mum, will you go into emergency and get a wheelchair for Dad? Get a wheelchair for Dad to wheel him in. And he said, no, I'm walking. And he did.
2: This was my last walk, actually. And they put me in and met a doctor there. And I remember lying down, and I had stuff oozing out the side of my leg, which was, I had a scratch on the side of my leg. Look, it was nothing, you know, not a real deep cut or anything, but stuff was oozing out of it, and it was horrible. I never witnessed anything like that in my life. And to be honest with you, that was the last time I can really recall. They had me in induced coma for 2 to 3 months.
3: Beck and I were in emergency till 2 o'clock in the morning, and they found the diagnosis really fairly quickly. And that was the first time I had ever heard of the word necrotizing fasciitis. No antibiotics would touch it. It's an aggressive flesh-eating bacteria, and they basically didn't think he would survive Easter Sunday. It was late that night in the kitchen at the place where we were staying. Beck took a phone call in the kitchen, and she said, oh no, oh no. That's when they were making the decision about the legs being amputated. And I rang everybody, I just texted everywhere I could think of, please pray that Dean won't have to have his leg amputated. And then when we went in the next day, they'd already marked out the second leg.
0: Coming up, we'll hear how Dean reacted when he first discovered his legs were missing. How would you feel if you woke up to discover both your legs were gone?

0: 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Feel free to like our Facebook page, Messages of Hope, where you can like and share a post about today's message and encourage others. That's Facebook Messages of Hope. We're talking with Dean, who was put into an induced coma because of an infected cut in his leg. He was diagnosed with a flesh-eating disease, necrotizing fasciitis. When he woke up, he discovered both his legs were gone.
1: After I come to, after the induced coma come off, I suddenly reflected and pointed down that I had no legs, and I was over anxious and, you know, despaired, I guess was the word. And Coralie couldn't tell me that I've lost my legs, and she virtually ran out and went up the causeway from Cairns there and was broken down with it. I can't tell you a lot other than I had crazy thoughts and dreams, and I guess it's all the drugs they induce into you. I was in there nearly 8 months in hospital, but 3 months in Cairns. It was a part of my life that just has gone zapped out of it, that I can't recall a lot about. Then a month after that, I remember lying there in bed there, and often a couple of those senior nurses said, "Don't underestimate Dean, you'll be able to do more than what you really think you could." And I said, "Well, I can't even get out of bed here. How am I going to get out of bed?"
2: Dean, some people couldn't imagine living without their legs. Mm. Did you ever feel that?
1: Yes, I did. I had a nurse there whose husband lost a leg, and he ran in sort of marathons and stuff and did things, had an artificial leg. And unfortunately, I didn't want to have an artificial leg, so she encouraged me, this lady, and she was fantastic. And I just listened to those sorts of people who gave me encouragement, and I thought, well, the end's not really here, and, you know, I'm around. And one of the great things is being a Christian and having belief in that recovery process near the end was so important to me. And I can tell you the support that I got from people within our own congregation it was just wonderful. And one of the things, you know, that stands out, I used to get phone calls from various people and pray for me over the phone in the morning, you know, after you have your breakfast, and say, "I hope you will," and, you know, pray for your recovery and such. And can I just draw a comparison? I've been on lots of various other committees in my work. My workforce has always been good and very supportive in me as a Christian. And they know that something different about you, because you've got Christ as the centre of your life. And I believe when I was in the hospital, the people could see that you had that strength, and it was God that was sort of guiding me within, although I had that physical strength of determination. And but yeah,
3: you sound like you took it all in your stride, so to speak.
1: Yeah, sure.
3: Are there times when it gets you down?
1: I do get depressed at times. Lord, why did this happen to me, you know?
4: And
1: sometimes I will up our long passage here and I think, God, how many times have I walked up here over the years? Now I'm wheeling up here, you know, and just frustration. I drop a paper on the floor off my desk, and to go and pick that paper up, I can bend from here to there, but it's a bit of a risk. So I've got to hold onto the side of the chair to get to it, that I hopefully don't fall out of it. Just to strive to do those things sometimes becomes frustrating to me, and I do in despair occasionally. Not often, but I have, you know, I lay on the bed and think, Lord, why has this happened to me? And but yeah.
3: Did you ever doubt God?
1: No, not really. No. But as I said, sometimes I think, why does it happen to me, as an example? But then, you know, I see such misery around the world, and I look at what happens on the news currently, and every day I'm blessed that I'm still here.
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0: Have you ever suffered an illness and still wear the scars of that experience? Where have you found hope to keep going? Our guest today, Dean, lost both his legs to an infection caused by a cut to just one leg while walking along the beach. What gave Dean hope to face the future without his legs?
1: Well, one of the things that did give me hope when I was doing rehabilitation, I had no idea what a slide board is, and it was like a little surfboard, and I can put my behind on the surfboard and slide from this chair into the car seat. And I recall when I was at the retraining of having that first moment of trying all these things, and the thrill was to know that I could slide off onto a board and get into my chair. And I do that today, you know. I lie in bed of a morning and then I decide to get up, so I slide onto this chair, which is alongside the bed, then go to the shower chair, which I got, sit on the shower chair, go to the toilet or whatever you have to do, then wheel it underneath the shower myself, have a shower, and then wheel it to the bed. And my clothes, my good wife leaves my clothes there, so I quickly, and that was another thing, just getting dressed. I thought, I remember saying to the nurse, how am I going to dress?

0: You'll be able to wriggle into your pants and put your T-shirt or shirt on over the top, and because it's all body exercise from the stomach muscles. One of the difficulties when you're sitting on a bed, I found was lying on a bed on your back and trying to get up from a soft bed, because it's not firm, it was not really firm, and you sink into the bed properly. But how I overcome that, I got like a rope ladder, a small ladder that I have alongside me in bed, and I pull on that, and that pulls me upright then, and I do that. When I see my grandchildren, little grandchildren now from 3 to 4, and I think, gee whiz, I've went back to a stage virtually like that. And today, you know, I had to go and retrain myself to do all those sorts of things that have been part of our health and well-being. These little things I'm telling you about make my life fulfilled. And I can, you know, I know I take probably 3 times or 4 times longer than I normally do to get dressed, but, you know, I get there.
1: And you can do it yourself.
0: I do it all by myself. Yeah.
1: Has your relationship with God changed?
0: No, I think it's become closer. There's a greater depth of understanding and want to learn his word a little bit more than I have. And often in a service, I can feel it even through the music sometimes, you know. And I'm a bit more conscious of the wording of words in the phrases of songs even. You know, that really hits you, and it gives me a sense of warmth inside and feel a bit better about myself.
1: You've mentioned faith in God and prayer is important. How does that help?
0: It's the reinforcement of it, isn't it, Coralie, of the things that you virtually said that do happen.
2: And yeah, I think it's just being, for me, being consistently in God's word. And we'd done a study on Isaiah, and I drew a lot of God's promises, I know, from Isaiah.
1: What are some of those promises?
2: Fear not, do not be dismayed. I am with you, I'm your God. I will help you, I'll uphold you with my omnipotent righteous right hand. Was one that was constant with me. I always wanted to believe that God would get us through. God was a good God and he had good plans and all of those things, that he would get us through somehow, get Dean through somehow, and get back home again.

0: 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That's 1800 353 350. I'm Richard Fox. I hope you can join us again next week for another message of hope. Real hope to cope with life's challenges.
1: Welcome back once again to Aussie Country. I'm your host, Gazza, and I hail from the Barossa Valley in South Australia. 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I hope you enjoy our music.

First cab off the rank today, someone who truly deserves to be there, and that was Adam Brand with Losing Streak. After him, we heard Felicity Urquhart and Josh Cunningham. What a duo they make with Police Ourselves. And you just heard from Justin Stanley there with Jensen's Swamp. Coming up now, I've got Becky Denton, and here's a great piece of music. It's

And that was the incomparable Steve Cheers there with Roller Coaster. Before that, we heard from Carol Young and The Time Has Come. And now I've got alt country band Damned Sam and the Preachers with Souls Gone Bad.

That was Destiny Band Oz there with Show Pony. Before that, Crystal McGrath and Game On. Now I've got Jack Laurie here. He is with a song about the country music family. I don't know if I agree with what he's saying, but then it's his opinion.

quite like that, and I'm here to tell you where it's at. It's all about who you know, and that's a fact. Now, the country music industry, it's true, it's got something to do with songs like this one you're listening to. But an industry ain't family, and if someone says so, don't believe them. You know they're only after your voting green, right? See, no one makes a dime from records now, so you think that everyone would just want to help each other out, playing shows and singing songs. But that is where, my friend, you're wrong. It's all like some trophy to be won. So the country music family's a joke. It's like some not-so-funny thing that Jeff...

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Three chords and the truth, you see, is what country music used to be, but both of those ain't as common as you think. Now the country music family is like a joke that never ends.

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And plenty more are in it, only just for popularity. For both of those, they'll sell their soul. But even the devil thinks that's getting old. Now here he's done a deal, or two, or three. Pretty girls in cut-off jeans, and those fitting tall young fellas wearing boots and tight black tees. 'Cause sex will sell is what I'm told, and selling's all that matters. 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

0: Another Aussie band that brings us some fantastic tracks. Long and the short of it there with Wake Me Up. Before that, we heard from Billy Bridge and Mally Dust. Now I've got William Alexander. Here he is with Horse and Hobby Days.
1: Well, I'll take you back to the good old days when our beards hung down our chest.

couple more of our girls there. Sally Ann with Fishing Taught Me Patience and Lily Grace Grant with Damn Hard Working Man. Now I've got Shara Rose. Here she is with Look At Me Now.

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I started off today's show with Ellie Cook there with Western Line. And after that, we heard from Becky Cole with Someone Else's Shoes, and just then, Camille Trail and The Devil's Drink. Coming up now, I've got Dakota East with Moving On. So let's move on.

Oh, yeah, and now you're cooking Donna Fisk and Michael Christian there from a few years back with The Recipe. The Eddie Rourke Band before that with This Is Gonna Hurt. And Dakota East started us off with Moving On. Now I've got Ian Burns, and he is in Love Forever.

0: of the pioneers. Yes, they will stay with us forever, the ghosts of the pioneers.
1: And you just heard from Lance Birrell there with the ghosts of the pioneers. Before that, Jake Davey, Count on a Country Song. And Ian Burns started us off with I'm In for Love. Now, Mark Lavender is up next with Wash the World Away.

went to battle for the South. Our heavy guns lit up the cold night sky, men shivered in their trenches, and the North returned fire. A signal from the front line came crackling through to say, send medical and ammo right away. Heavy snow had covered all the roads at night. Brave men Danny would try to make it through.

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The digger's face went pale as the snow. He looked up at Denny and said, "Are you sure? 'Cause Smith was killed 4 days ago."

0: alone in this fight. 'Cause the ghost of Sapper Smith walks here tonight.
1: And that was Paul Ricketts there with the tale of Sapper Smith. Now, it may have been true, it may not, but we're not going to let the truth get in the way of a good story, are we? Nathan May before that with Fix It Up and Mark Lavender, Wash the World Away. Now, I've got Rob Breeze and Tie One On. Do you know what that means?

0: She's high maintenance.
1: Oh man, you got no idea.
0: She's got her head up in the clouds while you're out kicking dust.
1: Oh, the stories I could tell you.
0: When you take her out on the town for a drink or two.
1: Or three, or four, or five, or six.
0: She's way too good for all your friends and maybe too good for you.
1: So what are you trying to say?

And that was powerhouse Tammy Moxon there with Ready Now. Before that, one of our very favourite female storytellers, Sarah Storer with Under Darwin Stars. Rob Breeze started us off with Taiwan On. Maybe that is not a good suggestion. Coming up now, I've got Watling and Bates with

Hey, you just heard there from Greg Doolan and all his mates. There was a heap of them. And there they are with the Old Bullock Dray. Before that, Watling and Bates with Old Times. Now it is time for me to go once again. I so thank you for staying with me. I hope you've enjoyed the show. I'm going to go out with the Aussie Bush Band. And this is the Aussie Barbecue. There's no better time to spend time with friends than around an Aussie barbecue, that's for sure. So until next time, this is Gazza signing off. Look forward to seeing you next week.

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1: I repeat 8-6102-0172. 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

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And that's all I got to say. That's all I got to say. 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
1: Yes, good afternoon, Johnny Walker with you. 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It's approaching a minute past 3 o'clock here. 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We're looking at 16.1 degrees. Feels like 12.7. Today is mostly cloudy, sunshine with a bit of cloud around. 17 and 6 for today. So not bad, I suppose. Humidity is 60%. The dew point is 8.3 and rising. Winds are northwest, 15 kilometres an hour and steady, and wind gusts are up to 22 kilometres. Rain since 9 a.m. is 0.2 mil, and rain in the last hour is nil. The barometric pressure is 1027.8 and steady. The chance of rain is 5%. Amount of rain is 1 mil if possible. The fire danger rating is nil, and the UV index is moderate. So not bad there. If you're going through the Mount Lofty ranges for today, partly cloudy, winds northwest 15 to 20 kilometres, becoming light in the middle of the day. So not bad there, I suppose. 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
1: Pastor Ludwig Kagel led the first Germans to the Barossa in 1843. A memorial stands over his gravesite in the Langmaul Lutheran Churchyard, Tananda.
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Yes, 3:36, Triple B FM, 89.1. the Crystals there and the Frankenstein Twist. Pardon me. The others we heard there was Transylvania Twist, Bobby Boris Beckett and the Crypt Kickers, Mr. Twister, the Shirelles and King Curtis, Let's Twist Again, Chubby Checker, Twistin' the Night Away, Sammy Cooke and Twistin' Shout, the Isley Brothers. Pet Shop Boys there with West End Girls. 1967, The Hollies, Carrie Ann. 1963, Doris Day. And from the motion picture there, Move Over, Darling. 1968, Buzz Kasson wrote that one himself. And Adam and Eve. 1965, Andy Williams, almost there. Jerry Keller composition there. 1963, If You Gotta Make a Fool of Somebody, Freddie and the Dreamers. I haven't got something on this one. Oh, yes, I have. 1983, Human League and Fascination. Carl Perkins there out of the 50s and Bop and the Blues. So pretty good one there. 1966, Spencer Davis Group and Somebody Help Me. So some pretty good stuff there. Triple BFM, 89.1. Temperature's dropped a little bit, not much, but 15.6 at the moment. On the turntable, we've got Al Kaola and his orchestra, and Billy Fury there was Someone Else's Girl. So 3:38, Triple BFM, 89.1.

0: I want a boy with a hi-fi supersonic stereophonic bloop bleep. The T-Nets there, out of 59. So, yeah, not a bad one there. 78, Earth, Wind and Fire and Gotta Get You Into My Life, John Lennon, Paul McCartney composition. 1962, The Volumes and I Love You. Yeah, not a bad one there. 1957, the original, Richard Berry and the Pharaohs, Louis Louis. Yeah, wrote that one himself. 1970, the Jagaz there and the Rapper. So pretty good one there. 1970 again, Tommy Rowe and We Can Make Music. No, he didn't write that one. No. 1963, Billy Fury, Somebody Else's Girl. And 1961 there, Al Cayola and his orchestra and Bonanza. So a pretty good one there. Right, pardon me. I have something else to read out here. This Tuesday morning from 7 to 9 a.m. we will be launching another great Triple B show to get your day started. Two Up Tuesday with Peter. Two songs, one artist, back to back. That's the formula behind Two Up Tuesday, where Peter digs deeper than the hits to uncover great album tracks and hidden gems. Each week, we'll feature different music genres, including international rock and pop, heavy and glam metal, Christian pop, rock and metal, and awesome Aussies, all spanning the 70s through to today. Peter will also shine a spotlight on an up-and-coming local artist or band, featuring their music and a short bio. So tune in and discover the songs beyond the singles this Tuesday from 7 a.m. on Triple B.
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Hey, Gary U.S. Bonds there, and Dear Lady Twist. Yeah, pretty good one from them. And the other one we heard, the Twister there, Bo Diddley, with an instrumental. Yeah, not bad. Man, not bad at all. Trini Lopez out of 69 there, and come a little bit closer. The Jay and the Americans hit there. Yeah, didn't do a bad job of that. Yeah. One More Dance out of 68, Esther and Abby Affirm. Yeah. So something different there for them. Yeah. 1962, Merle Kilgore, and 42 in Chicago. Yeah, he wrote that one himself. And 1961, Clyde McFadder there out of the Drifters. And same time, same place. Yeah, a little bit scratchy on that one, so I apologise for that. 65, Donovan, and wrote that one himself, Catch the Wind. A short version, that is. He does do a very long version of that. 1966, a Beatles composition, Episode 6, Here, There and Everywhere. 1964, another Beatles composition there from A Hard Day's Night. I Should Have Known Better, The Naturals. So a pretty good one there. 1967, Spencer Davis Group and Gimme Some Lovin', Stevie Winwood composition. 1966 again, The Hollies, Goldman composition and Bust Up. And out of 69, the Deep Purple there, Lloyd, Blackmore and Evans composition and Amaretta. So some pretty good stuff there on Triple BFM. Right on the turntable, we have Looking Through the Eyes of Love, Gene Pitney and Hush. Joe South. So,

0: there, musical artist. This is Chloe C. Are you a talented musician or part of a band looking for your big break? 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

Yes, Tommy Rowe there and Jack and Jill out of 69, so not a bad one there. Out of 1996 there, La Botte and Be My Lover. Yeah, not a bad one. Yeah, not bad. 1969, Hush there, Joe South wrote it and Joe South sings it, so a pretty good one there. And the others we heard were... I said that one, Dear Lady Twist. The instrumental one there was The Ventures and Let's Twist Again. We're going to go out with The Ventures with Guitar Twist. So I hope everybody enjoyed the show there from 3 to 5. Some great sounds, some different ones, some first time on Triple B. So for me, it's bye and catch you at 6 o'clock for Dig the Beat. And, of course, requests there at 6:30.

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Yes, good evening and welcome to Dig the Beat. Johnny Walker with you up until 10 o'clock and a request there at 6:30, so stay tuned for them. And, of course, the weather there at 7:30, so stay tuned for that too. Right, the temperature here in the beautiful Barossa at the moment is 11.1 degrees, feels like 10.5. The humidity is 78%, the dew point is 7.4 and steady. Winds are north nil. And wind gusts are nil, so calm right down. The wind, rain since 9 a.m. is 0.2 mil, rain in the last hour is nil. The barometric pressure is 1028.5 and steady. Tomorrow's outlook is 16 and 5 degrees overnight, sunny but mostly cloudy. Chance of rain is 30%, amount of rain is 1 mil if possible, fire danger rating is nil, and UV index is moderate. If you're going through the Mount Lofty ranges there for Tuesday, partly cloudy, slight chance of a shower about the South Fluro Peninsula, most likely at night, near zero chance of rain elsewhere, light winds becoming northwest 15 to 20 kilometres in the middle of the day. So not bad there for if you're going through the Mount Lofty ranges there. Right, it's 5 minutes past 6 o'clock here on Triple B FM. 89.1. On the turntable, we got Joe Loss and his orchestra and Let's Kick. And on the other one, we got the Epics with A Round and About. So let's get moving, eh? Triple B, 89.1.

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0: Yes, 627 here, Triple BFM 89.1. Jeff St. John there out of 71 and Teach Me How to Fly and Copper Wine. Yeah, pretty good one. 1980, Australian Crawl there and a little bit downhearted. 1977, Southern Nights from the 12-inch LP there, Southern Nights. It was written by Alan Toussaint. Whoa, way back, eh? Out of 77 and Glenn Campbell. 1967, Spencer Davis Group, Winwood and Miller composition, and I'm a Man. 1963, Kathy Kirby with Charles Blackwell and his orchestra, and Dance On. And 1965, Last Chance to Turn Around there. pardon me, Gene Pitney. And the epics there on the instrumental side of things, out of 64, Around and About, and out of 65 there, Joe Loss and his orchestra, and Let's Kick. So, some pretty good stuff there, Triple BFM. Yeah, too right. I have this announcement, and then we'll move along to CSA announcements, see what's happening around the Barossa, eh? It's 28 minutes past 6 o'clock. Triple BFM. This Tuesday morning from 7 to 9 a.m. we will be launching another great Triple B show to get your day started. Two Up Tuesday with Peter. Two songs, one artist back to back. That's the formula behind Two Up Tuesday, where Peter digs deeper than the hits to uncover great album tracks and hidden gems. Each week will feature different music genres, including international rock and pop, heavy and glam metal, Christian pop, rock and metal, and awesome Aussies, all spanning the 70s through to today. Peter will also shine a spotlight on an up-and-coming local artist or band and featuring their music and a short bio. So tune in and discover the songs beyond the singles. This Tuesday from 7 a.m. on Triple BFM. Whoa, so there, go for that one, I reckon. LP, so some rare stuff maybe there. Right.
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0: Yeah, 6:32 here, Triple BFM 89.1. Yeah, and check those things out if you're interested in them and see what's happening around the Barossa. Pardon me. Right, it's request time now on Triple BFM on Dig the Beat. And coming up first, we've got Heather there at Cheltenham. And I've got Tommy Rowe for her there, everybody. And the other one is Heather Honey. So we got everybody there out of 1963 and Heather Honey out of 69. So Heather, enjoy.

Yes, Heather, I hope you enjoyed them. Two beauties there, both Tommy Rowe twin spin there. Out of 69 there, Heather Honey, and out of 63 there, Everybody. So, yeah, pretty good ones there. Right, move along now. Next request, this is for my wife, Doris, and she's asked for Dusty Springfield out of 64, Witchin' and Hopin', and out of 69, Am I the Same Girl? So, Doris, enjoy.

0: Yes, Doris, I hope you enjoyed them. Two beauties there from Dusty, out of 64, Wishing and Hoping, and out of 69, Am I the Same Girl? Eugene Record there, and Sanders wrote that one. So pretty good. Right, we'll have these announcements and move on to yours, Reno and Grace there at Athelton. Got your Everly Brothers Twin Spin out of 58, Take a Message to Mary, and out of 1960, Kathy's Clown. So stay tuned for that.
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3: Yes, Triple B, Triple B, Triple B.

Yes, Reno and Grace there. I hope you enjoyed them. Everly Brothers there with a twin spin out of 60 there. Kathy's Clown, and out of 1958, Take a Message to Mary. So pretty good one there. Right, move along to our next request then. This is for Tony at Ross Trevor, and got Roy Orbison for you there, Tony, out of 63, and A House Without Windows. So Tony, enjoy.

Yes, Tony, I hope you enjoyed that. Roy Orbison there with a beauty. 1963 and a house without windows. Right, might have time for this one. Squeeze it in there for Charlie and Carolyn there at Uradler. Out of 72, I got your Gilbert O'Sullivan there. Ooh, wackadoo, wackaday. And out of the same year, Steely Dan there. Well, only a fool would say that. So get this one out of the way first, I reckon. So Charlie and Carolyn, enjoy.

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0: solamente un tonto iniziale tu.
1: Yes, Charlie and Carolyn, now I hope you enjoyed them. Two beauties there, both out of 72. And Gilbert O'Sullivan there, and ooh, whack-a-doo, whack-a-day. And Steely Dan there. What about Fagan and Becker there? Yeah, and only a fool would say that. Yeah. Right, move along to our next request then. This is for George and Millie there at Athelstan. Out of 68, I got you the Beatles and Revolution. So, George and Millie, enjoy.

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I hope you enjoyed that. The Beatles out of 68 and a little bit of a revolution. Yeah. Right, move along to our next one. We've got the Beatles too for Andrew and Dominic there. And out of 67, we've got your I Am a Walrus. So Andrew and Dominic, enjoy.

0: serviceable villain. You kissed the vice of my mistress, badness of retirement. Is he dead? Sit you down, father.
1: Yes, Andrew and Dominic there. The Beatles there, out of 67, and I Am the Walrus, from the Magical Mystery Tour there. So a pretty good one there. Right, our next request after this announcement, Ron and Janet, will be on to yours. Ron, I need another list. I've used all the ones up that you've given me, so if you don't mind, get us another list. I got your Paul McCartney and Wings there out of 73 and a little bit of a Band on the Run. So after this announcement, we'll move on to yours.
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Yes, Ron and Janet, hope you enjoyed that. Band on the run there, Paul McCartney and Wings out of 73. Right, move along to our next request then. This is for John at St. Clair. He's got two of Neil Sedaka's, both out of 63, Alice in Wonderland and The Dreamer. So, John, enjoy.

Yeah, John, I hope you enjoyed them. Yep, I did. Alice in Wonderland, Neil Sedaka, 63, and The Dreamer, Neil Sedaka, 63. So, pretty good ones there. Right, move along now. Next request, and this is for Pam there at Tanunda. And we've got, what do we got? We've got The Man Who Plays the Mandolino. So, Dean Martin there, out of 57. So, Pam, enjoy it.

Yes, Pam out of 1957 there, Dean Martin and the man who plays the mandolino. Oh, I hope you enjoyed that. Right, move along to our next request then. This is for Ken at Tanunda, and got you the Staple Singers out of 71 and Respect Yourself. So, Ken, enjoy.

0: Yes, Ken, I hope you enjoyed that one. Stable Singers, looks like they had it out before the Kane Gang there. And, yeah, and Respect Yourself there, out of 1971, theirs was. But it could have come out earlier than that. But you never know, it might have come out later. So who knows? Right, we'll have the weather, and then we'll move along to yours, Thomas. So stand by for that.
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0: Yes, and a little bit of a look at the weather for you for this this week, the weekend, and the following week up to Thursday. So the temperature here in the beautiful Barossa at the moment is 8.9 degrees, feels like 7.1. The humidity is 88%, and the dew point is 7 and steady. Winds are west, northwest, 6 kilometres an hour and steady, and wind gusts are up to 7 kilometres an hour. Rain since 9 a.m. is 0.2 mil, and rain in the last hour is nil. The barometric pressure is 1029.1 and steady. Tomorrow's outlook is 16 and 5 degrees overnight. A little bit of sunshine around, but mostly cloudy there. Chance of rain here in the Barossa, 30%. Amount of rain, 1 mil if possible. The fire danger rating is nil and the UV index is moderate. If you're going through the Mount Lofty Ranges for Tuesday, it's partly cloudy, slight chance of a shower about the southern Fluro Peninsula, most likely at night. Near zero chances of rain elsewhere. Light winds becoming northwest 15 to 20 kilometres in the middle of the day. So there's the outlook there for you. We'll move along to the following Tuesday and see what's going on there. Right, 21st of July is mostly cloudy with a little bit of sunshine around. 16 degrees there and 5 degrees overnight, a 30% chance of rain and 1 mil. The Wednesday is sunshine with rain developing later. 13 degrees there, 6 degrees overnight, 60% chance of rain and 1 mil expected. The Thursday, the 23rd, is sunshine with rain developing later. 11 degrees there, 4 degrees overnight, 80% chance of rain and 1 mil expected. The following Friday, the 24th, is sunshine with cloudy periods. 12 degrees there, 2 degrees overnight, 20% chance of rain and 1 mil expected. The Saturday, sunshine with rain developing later. This is the 25th of July. 13 degrees there, 4 degrees overnight, 40% chance of rain and 1 mil expected. Sunday is the same, sunshine with rain developing. 13 degrees there, 4 degrees overnight, 80% chance of rain and 1 mil. And Monday the 27th of July is the same, sunshine with rain developing later. 13 degrees there, 5 degrees overnight, 90% chance of rain and 1 to 5 mil. The Tuesday is rain all day, the 28th of July. 12 degrees there, 5 degrees overnight, 80% chance of rain and 1 to 5 mil. The Wednesday is sunshine with rain developing. 13 degrees there, 5 degrees overnight, 90% chance of rain and 1 to 5 mil. And the following Thursday, the 30th of July, is sunshine with rain developing later. 13 degrees there, 5 degrees overnight, 50% chance of rain and 1 mil expected. So not bad at first, but rain developing later. Yeah, so through next week looks like a little bit this week and bad next week. Right, the temperature here in the beautiful Barossa is 8.9 degrees, feels like 7.1. Tomorrow's outlook is 16 and 5 degrees overnight. Sunshine around, but mostly cloudy. And catch up with Andrea in the morning on her show from 9 o'clock, and she will update the weather for you there. The time here in the beautiful Barossa is 7.35, and you're listening to Dig the Beat with Johnny Walker, and it's request time.
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0: Yes, right. Thomas, move along to yours at Paradise and got your Wham out of 86 and Edge of Heaven. So, Thomas, enjoy.

Yes, Thomas, hope you enjoyed that. Wham there out of 86 and The Edge of Heaven. So a pretty good one there. Right, John coming up there at Welland. We got you wanted Jimi Hendrix Experience. So out of 69, we got you All Along the Watchtower. So John, enjoy.

0: Yes, John, hope you enjoyed that. Jimi Hendrix experience there and All Along the Watchtower. Right, Bob Dylan composition. Yeah. Okay, move along to our next one. This is Debbie at Welland, and out of 1980, she wanted Martha and the Muffins. So we got you Echo Beach there, Debbie. Right, after these announcements, we'll move along to yours.
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Yes, Debbie, hope you enjoyed that. 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I thought they were Australian, but they're not. No, they're not. On the label they're on, they could be English or American. Oh, who knows? Yeah. Right. Our next one, moving along now, is for Roy at Welland. And he's asked for Simply Red out of 85 and Holding Back the Years. So I'm going to give you the long version of that. And I've dug up this other one for you, Roy. So enjoy that too. This is Sunshine, Simply Red.

0: Yes, Roy, I hope you enjoyed that. Two beauties there. Simply Red there out of 211 and Sunrise. Yeah, a little bit of a trick with that. As soon as I heard that, I thought, oh boy, Hall & Oates. And it was too. I can't go for that. So he evidently made arrangements with them for extracts of that in his song there, Sunrise. So very interesting. But not a bad piece. Yeah, I didn't mind it. Pretty good. Right. And, of course, you got Holding Back the Years there, the super-duper long version of that, limited edition, extended mix. Yeah, so a pretty good one there. Our last one coming up there is for Brian there at Trot Park, and I've got you Crazy Mama there, Brian, J.J. Cale, out of 1972. So after these few announcements, we'll move along to yours, Brian.
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Yes, Brian, I hope you enjoyed that. JJ Cale there, out of 72, I do believe. Yeah, I think it's out of 72. There it is, 72. And Crazy Mama there. So, hope everybody enjoyed their request tonight. Yeah, a bit of a variety. Yeah, pretty good. Yeah, some there I hadn't heard. Weren't bad. Yeah. Right, back to normal music, I'd say. 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

Yes, 9 o'clock here, Triple BFM 89.1. Rake Anthony there and his orchestra and plays Steve Allen. Whoa. And You're the One for Me out of around the 58 mark, around June, I think. June the 26th, 1958, they were done on that one, on the Anthony plays Steve Allen. Yeah. 1988, Robert Palmer there, Simply Irresistible, long version, a limited edition, and edited version there. Yeah. Party Boys out of 87, and He's Gonna Step on You Again. That's a limited edition, extended mix, so that's an interesting one too. Pardon me. Others we heard there, 64, Brian Paul and the Tremolos, Candyman. 1966, Marble Breaks and the Iron Bends, Drappy. 1968, The Glass Menagerie there, and You Didn't Have to Be So Nice, the Loving Spoonful hit. 1962, Johnny Crawford and Rumours. 19... 19-

there and Sweets for My Sweet. 1985, Tears for Fears, Everybody Wants to Rule the World. 1985 again, Go West, We Close Our Eyes. 1969, Classic Four featuring Dennis Yost and Traces. 1966, Los Bravos and Black is Black. 1965, The Fortunes, Greenway and Cook composition, and You've Got Your Troubles. 1966, The Hollies, I Can't Let Go, and the instrumental there, Getting Us Going, was, 64, Al Kaiola and his orchestra, and Burke's Law from the TV series there, which starred Gene Barry. And 1964, That's a Rockin' Good Way. Yeah, I told you I had another version of that. Vernon and Jules. So, interesting one there on Triple B. Yeah. So, have some interesting stuff now and again on Triple B. Yeah. What are we looking at? Weather's dropped a little bit, temperature-wise, 7.2, feels like 6.3. Tomorrow's outlook is a little bit of sunshine around, but mostly cloudy, a 16 there and a 5 degrees, yeah, overnight. It's 3 minutes past 9 o'clock here. You're listening to Dig the Beat, Johnny Walker, up till 10 o'clock. So, on the turntable, Carl Dobkin Jr. and Just a Lucky Devil. Yeah, so see how that one goes, eh?

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1: There's a reason it's called the Whispering Wall, because when you whisper special messages at one end of the Barossa Reservoir Wall, they can be heard clearly at the other end, 100 metres away. 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

0: 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All those trips back and forth with the laundry, the dishes, the rubbish, even cleaning during the night shift. Seriously, guess you have to see it to believe it. 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
3: Yes, before that, don't get me wrong there, the Pretenders, extended Mitch Long version, limited edition. Holly's 65, Look Through Any Window, 1964, Brian Paul and the Tremolos, 12 Steps to Love, 1964, a twin spin there, Tommy Rowe, Party Girl, back-to-back hits, and Carol, Chuck Berry, out of 64 too. Here It Comes Again, The Fortunes, 1966. Going Nowhere, The Lost Brabus, 1967. Concrete and Clay, Unit 4 Plus 2, 1965. 1969, Holly, Sorry Suzanne, 1962. Tommy Rowe, Piddly Pat, 1965. Hedgehoppers Anonymous, It's Good News Week. And 1960, Carl Dobkin Jr. there and Lucky Devil. So, not a bad one there. Well, it's just about time for me to go. So, hope everybody enjoyed the show. A bit of a real big mixture there tonight. Yeah. Catch you next week, 6 to 11. Pop music, of course, requests. And hopefully next month I have a couple of specials. I've got an Elvis one coming. So, I might have another one. So there might be two next month. So hopefully till then. So everybody have a good week, nice weekend, and I'll catch you on the following Monday, the 27th.
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yuckers are fine. Just like a torture set of soul within me bound. I must go on along the road of no return. And all it bumpy and it turns me into ashes. My whole world crashes without a quiz of fun.

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1: Neither have I.
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1: This French champagne.
0: Domestic.
1: So good for the brain. That's what I was gonna say.
0: You know, you're a brilliant fellow.
1: Why, thank you.
0: Pick up, Jack. But please don't eat that glass, my friend. Have you heard about dear Blanche? Got run down by an avalanche.
1: No.
0: Oh, don't worry. She's a game girl, you know. Got up and finished fourth.
1: The kid's got guts.
0: Having a nice time? Grab a line.
1: Have you heard the Mimsy star?
0: What now?
1: She got pinched in the Astor bar.
0: Just again, eh?
1: She was stoned.
0: Well, did you ever?
1: Never.
2: What a swell party this is.
0: Hey, check out that.
1: That's a lovely dress. Do you think I could talk her out of it?

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3: Do one more, I'll keep it. We'll keep rolling.
4: Okay. Are they close enough into the microphone, Felton?
3: You need more of them on earphones? Yeah, that's, we're hearing plenty of them in here.
4: Oh, okay.
3: But if you want more on the earphones, we'll give it to you.
4: Give him a little. Turn him up.
3: Okay, you got it. Okay, this is three. We're rolling.

0: seemed like one of those notes in that piano.
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0: Did you play a bad clunker?
2: Not David, hell.
0: Okay, here we go. This will be four. That was another one, David.
2: He's getting crazy, I'm telling you.
0: He's the Mad Viking.
2: He's been pretty good.

got a Lincoln motor and it's really souped up. That Model A body makes it look like a pup's. Got 8 cylinders and uses them all. Got overdrive, just won't stall. With a 4-barrel carb and a dual exhaust, with 4 living gears you can really get lost. Got safety tubes, but I ain't scared. The brakes are good, tires fair.

sudden, in a wink of an eye, a Cadillac sedan passed us by and said, "Boys, it's a mark for me." By then, the taillight was all you could see. Now the fellas ribbed me for being behind, so I thought I'd make the Lincoln unwind. Took my foot off the gas, and man alive, I shoved it on down into overdrive. Wound it up to 110, my speedometer said that I hit top end. My foot was glued like lead to the floor, that's all there is, and there ain't no more. Now the boys all thought I lost my sense, and telephone poles looked like a picket fence. They said, "Slow down, I see spots, the lines on the road just look like dots." Took a corner, sideswiped the truck, crossed my fingers just for luck. My fenders was clicking the guardrail post, the guy beside me was white as a ghost.

Back when I started to gain on that Cadillac, knew I could catch him, I thought I could pass. Don't you know, by then we'd be low on gas. We had flames coming from out of the side. You could feel the tension, man, what a ride. I said, look out, boys, I got a license to fly in that cat. 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Now all of a sudden she started knocking him down in the dip. She started to rock, and I looked in the mirror. Red light was blinking. The cops was after my hot rod Lincoln. They arrested me and they put me in jail, and they called my pappy to throw my bail. And he said, son, you're gonna drive me to drinking if you don't stop driving that hot rod Lincoln.

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1: Yes, Triple B, Triple B,

0: Oh, well, I saw a crazy chick running down the street. I said, who, pretty baby, why the ready beat? She said, wow, why square, don't you dig the scene? Daddy Cool's a playing on that music machine. Daddy who?
1: Daddy Cool.
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But it's not just us, it's about you too. 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And now keep those Instagram notifications on too. Catch you on the airwaves and the Instawaves, folks.

G'day, I'm Tom from the Barossa Kiwanis. Our club is part of a global organisation of volunteers dedicated to serving the children of the world, starting right here in the Barossa Valley. 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

Good morning. It's Peter Young here, and I'm happy to be with you this morning. Today is the 21st of July, and you're listening to Triple B, Community Radio, Barossa Valley, 89.1. And the time at the moment is just on 7 o'clock, and I hope you're having a great morning. The weather at the moment is 4.9 degrees. It's not as cold as I thought it would be, but it's not too bad. And today we're heading for a top 16 here in the lovely Barossa Valley. This is my first program this morning. I'll be coming to you every Tuesday morning. And I'm absolutely thrilled to be here. And this program's called Two Up Tuesday Tunes. And I'm the rock jockey, Peter Young. First of all, before I start, I'd just like to thank a few people. I've been educated well by the man that's sitting across from me here, Richard. He's put a lot of work into me to get me to be able to do this, and I'm just so grateful to be here. And I'd just like to thank him, and everyone here at Triple B has actually been fantastic. I've learned a lot, and they've been also positive towards me and in helping me. But there's been three main people, and that'd be Richard, Ben and Tony. Tony has helped me work out how to get playlists together and do all that sort of thing. And Ben's been the magic man on, well, I call him the magic man. He's just a computer whiz, and he's helped me to get to know how to work this desk and all the other things. So I'm going to rip into a couple of tunes. I'll run through what my program is going to be about in a minute, but I'll just start off with a couple of tunes first from a band called Bad Company. And the first one is got Paul Rogers up the front on vocals. And the second song is a little bit later, a Bad Company that has a guy by the name of Brian Howe on the vocals. Now, he did some vocals with Ted Nugent on some of his albums, and he was a good replacement for Paul Rogers. Paul Rogers left after the album Rough Diamonds, but the first song I'm going to play is called Rock and Roll Fantasy, and it's off the Desolation Angels album, which was the one before Rough Diamonds. And the second song I'll play, it's called Dangerous Age, and that's off the Dangerous Age album with Brian Howe on vocals. So we'll kick off with that, and I hope you enjoy it.

Yeah, that was Bad Company with Dangerous Age. And I just want to dedicate that first song to Triple B because they've just created my rock and roll fantasy being here on the radio. And I hope everyone's having a wonderful time out there this morning. And just on Bad Company with Paul Rodgers, what a wonderful singer. Bad Company obviously started out as Free in 1968 and then Paul Rodgers and Simon Kurt, the drummer, formed Bad Company in 1973 and just wrote some wonderful material. And then Paul Rodgers went on to do a lot of other things and I'll be playing a lot more of Rodgers in the future. But at the moment we're going to move on to some more music. Oh, no, before I do that, I just want to let you know what my show's about. And how it's going to work because it's a little bit confusing. Hopefully not too confusing for you. Anyway, for the first, I'm going to run four different programs and I'll bring you this time every Tuesday. And I'll play two songs in a row as it's called Two Up Tuesday Tunes of each band and artist. And they'll be from the 70s, 80s right through to today's music. And I'll be playing the deeper cuts of the album, so not necessarily all the big hits. So you'll be hearing maybe some stuff you might not have heard before, and it'll hopefully introduce you to some bands that you might not know. And the four programs will be each week in the month. So this is where it gets confusing. So the first Tuesday of the month will be a show calling Awesome Aussies, playing the best Australian music. And it'll include a segment featuring a local South Australian up-and-coming act with a bit of a bio about them and a couple of their songs. The second Tuesday of the month will be Christian Crackers, playing Christian pop rock and heavy metal music. And the third Tuesday of the month will be Pop Rock Rippers, which today is being the 21st of July, is the third Tuesday of the month. And that's what we're doing today, Pop Rock Rippers, playing the best international pop rock music. And the fourth Tuesday of the month will be Metal Monsters, which will be next week. And

be playing great metal and glam metal rock. And then if there's a fifth Tuesday, which will happen every month, there'll be five Tuesdays in the month. On the fifth Tuesdays, I'll bring you another pop rock rippers. So that's how it'll work. So today we're with Pop Rock Rippers. And good morning to you if you've just woken up or if you've just got out of bed. I hope you're having a great morning. And hopefully I can kickstart your day to be exciting and get your feet tapping with some great stuff. So the next band we've got up is The Babies. And the first song will be Give Me Your Love. And the second song is Turn and Walk Away. Both of these songs are sung by John Waite on vocals, who's done some solo stuff. You may remember him from another band called Bad English and his solo stuff. So anyway, we'll rip into Give Me Your Love from The Babies.

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1: Yeah, right. That those last two songs we played was Give Me Your Love off the Broken Hearts album of 1977, and the second one was Turn and Walk Away from On the Edge from 1980. So I hope you enjoyed that. Now, next up we've got some Smokey, and we've got Changing. If you think you know how to love me. And then the second song will be In the Heat of Night. And the vocalist on this, these two tracks are Chris Norman. He left the band later on in their career. And they're a great English band. So let's have a listen to Chris Norman and the Babies.
2: A breathless drive on a downtown street,

0: Yeah, that was Smokey with In the Heat of the Night, and that was off the 1976 album Bright Lights and Back Alleys. And before that it was If You Think You Know How to Love Me, which off the 1974 album Changing All the Time. So I hope you enjoyed those couple of songs. I just want to send a couple of cheerios out at the moment to some people, and I hope everyone's having a great morning. I hope you're feeling well and you're getting your breakfast or getting the kids ready for school or whatever you're doing. I hope you're enjoying the music, and I just want to send a cheerio out to my children, the best kids in the world, and love them very much, and I know they're listening, and I hope you're getting ready for work and you're on time and organised. So good morning to you guys. And also my sisters in Melbourne and up at the top of New South Wales there. Hi to Carol and Dallin and Robin. And also to Terry and Kiara and Lucas, if they're listening, if you guys are out of bed. And to Nikita and Tyler and the kids. And also my daughter-in-law and her mother in here in Adelaide, to Erin and Janice, and my grandkids, Eli, Eloise, and Everly, and Eden. If you guys are up and listening, I hope you're getting ready for school too. Back to school again. It's that time of the year. And also to my partner, Leonie, because I know she's listening, and thanks for putting up with me, my dear. And we'll just play some more music. In a second, I'll just put this on first.
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Yeah, good morning. We're just going to do play a bit of Tom Petty now. And this is, firstly, an old song, and then we'll play a later song of his. First one will be Breakdown. Breakdown, and then the second one will be You Wreck Me.

0: Yeah, that was the late, great Tom Petty and the Heartbreakers. I hope you enjoyed that. The first track was Breakdown from the 1976 album Tom Petty and the Heartbreakers, and the second one was You Wreck Me from the 1994 album Wildflowers. So next up, we've got some Slade, another great English band. And the first song will be off the Old New Borrowed and Blue album, and the second song will be off the You Boys Make Big Noise album. The first song I just want to dedicate to Leonie. She may remember me singing this to her. I think she's still getting therapy for it, but never mind. She's doing well. So, enjoy this song. It's called Every Day.
1: Slade and Every Day.

Yeah, that was the English band Slade with Noddy Holder up front there, of course. And the first song was from 1974, Old New Borrowed and Blue, Every Day. And that last song was That's What Fans Are For, 1987, New Boys Make Big Noise was the album. That was sort of their new sound that they came up with when they brought out, I think it was the Amazing Kamikaze Syndrome in the early 80s there. And they sort of continued with that sound, which was very successful for them. Great band. Anyway, we're going to move right on to Styx now, an American band. And the first song will be Put Me On, and the second song will be Cold War.

and that was Sticks, Where's Cold War? And that was off the Kilroy Was Here album from 1983, and the song before that was Put Me On, and that was off the Crystal Ball album from 1976. So next up, we're going to have a band called Journey, another band from America, with Steve Perry on vocals. What a lovely voice that man has. And the original vocalist was a bloke called Greg Rowley. But these two songs are Steve Perry, and the first one's called Lights, and the second one's called After the Fall.

0: Yeah, that was After the Fall from the Frontiers album in 1983, and before that was Lights off the Infinity album 1977. And we're just going to have some
1: this
0: weather.
1: This is a weather update brought to you by Triple BFM's media partner, The Leader, the Barossa's favourite newspaper.
0: And today we're heading for a top of 16 here in the in lovely Barossa Valley, and a low of 6 degrees, I think. I think it got a bit colder than that this morning, and it's 5.1 at the moment. Winds becoming northwesterly, 15 to 20 k's an hour in the middle of the day, and then becoming light in the early afternoon. And I hope you're having a good time and having a wonderful morning where you are, as much as I'm having here. It's been fantastic. So I've got some more great music coming up. This next band's a band called Matchbox 20. And the first song will be Back to Good, and the second song will be Parade. And here we go with Back to Good.

And that was the wonderful vocals of Rob Thomas and Matchbox 20. The first song you heard was Back to Good from 1996, Yourself or Someone Like You. What a great name for an album. And the next one was North, from the album North Parade, from 2012. Now we're going back to England again with this next band. Artist Graham Parker, who I'm going to talk about. So we're going to have Heat Treatment and then Squeezing Out the Sparks. Protection from Squeezing Out the Sparks. So Heat Treatment, Fool's Gold, is the name of the song. Heat Treatment's the name of the album. And then Protection from Squeezing Out the Sparks.

Yeah, that was Protection from Graham Parker and the Rumour. And that was off the 1979 album Squeezing Out the Sparks, and before that was a 1976 album Heat Treatment with Fool's Gold. We're going to stick with another English band by the name of Sweet. And the first one will be Done Me Wrong All Right from Funny How Sweet Cocoa Can Be. And the second one will be Love Is Like Oxygen from the Level Headed album. I'd just like to say good morning to everyone this morning if you're listening to me. And I hope you're having a great day, and it looks like being an awesome day. 5.5 at the moment, but it's going to get warmer. So I hope you are heading somewhere where you're going to have fun and have a good day.

Okay, that was Sweet with Love Is Like Oxygen off the Level Headed album from 1978. And before that it was Done Me Wrong All Right from Funny How Sweet Cocoa Can Be off 1971 albums. Then next up I'm just going to play four songs from two bands. The first band will be Delamitri and the second band will be 9 Days. Now anybody who knows me will know that they're two of my favourite bands. Just such great songwriters. Delamitri's has Justin Curry up front and he plays bass guitar. And he's just a magical songwriter. And the lyrics of both these guys, I mean, 9 Days is a man by the name of John Hampson. He's the sort of main songwriter in the band. And he's the vocalist and he plays guitar. I think Justin and John are both great songwriters, just immense songwriters, and they've been favourites of mine for such a long time. So I want to play the four songs all in a row and just have a listen to some of the lyrics in these songs. They're just magical lyrics. They're magical songwriters. So the first song from Delamitri's Empty. The second song will be Just Before You Leave. And the first song of 9 Days is Sometimes, and the second song will be Obsolete. You may remember 9 Days. They did have a single that came out in the 90s. Oh, now I can't even think of it. Anyhow, I'll get back to you on that. But, yeah, they have had a few singles. And Delamitri had a single with, now I can't even think of theirs. That was silly of me. Anyway, I'll get back to you with them, but we'll just play these four songs in a row and I hope you enjoy them. I hope you're having a great morning, by the way.

0: their musical artist. This is Chloe C. Are you a talented musician or part of a band looking for your big break? Well, look no further. 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
1: Yeah, and you're listening to Triple B, community radio in the Barossa Valley, 89.1. And I'm nearly at the end of my first show. This has been unbelievable. I've just been so much fun. And I hope you've had as good a time as I have. Those bands that I just played, of course, were Delamitri and 9 Days, and the Delamitri songs that I was trying to think of, obviously, is Nothing Ever Happens. They had a great big hit with that, and Kiss This Thing Goodbye, and quite a few others. And the song I was trying to think of for 9 Days is absolutely Story of a Girl, which was a big hit for them, and I think it was probably their only big hit here in Australia. They had a few hits in America, and they've done pretty well. So, but I think Delamitri were probably a bit bigger, although 9 Days have written some fantastic songs, and you'll be hearing a lot more of them anyway. And just before I go, next Tuesday morning at this time, we'll be doing the Metal Monsters show, and I'll be playing bands like Def Leppard and Black Sabbath and Deep Purple, Y&T, Triumph. There'll be some great stuff in that show. So I hope you can join me again then. I'm just going to play some Elton John. So I hope you enjoy this. This is Elton John from 1971, Madman Across the Water, and then from 1985, Fire and Ice, Nikita off the Fire and Ice album.

0: Yeah, that was Nikita off the Fire and Ice of Fire album from 1985, and the one before that was Madman Across the Water from the Madman Across the Water album from 1971. And so it's goodbye from me for today, and I just hope you've enjoyed it, and I hope I can hear, hope you can be with me again next week on Tuesday at 7 a.m. I was going to hand over now to Andrea with the Oz Mania show, which is going to be great, I'm sure. So good morning, Andrea.
1: Good morning, and how are you?
0: I'm very good, thank you.
1: That's good. So first show, how awesome is that?
0: Yeah, it was awesome. I've appreciated it. It's been fantastic. It'll get easier, I'm sure. I'm a bit nervous and
1: absolutely
0: all the rest of it. But it can only get easier, I'm sure. But I've loved it.
1: Excellent. And excellent music too.
0: Thank you.
1: Okay.
0: All right, you play some great music.
1: Here we are.
0: I'll see
1: on
0: you next time.
1: Andy's Ozmania. And I've got some great music here for you today. So let's get it all started now with Mondo Rock and Chemistry.

base.

0: And that was Mondo Rock there with Living in the Land of Oz, the popular view and chemistry. Well, good morning. It's a new desk here I've got in front of me, so all the buttons have moved. So we started off with a hiccup, but hopefully it'll be smooth sailing from now on. Let's just go to a promo and then we'll carry on with the show.
1: Hey there, musical artist. This is Chloe C. Are you a talented musician or part of a band looking for your big break? Well, look no further. 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

0: 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Oh, that was Powderfinger, Bless My Soul, My Happiness, and Waiting for the Sun. 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